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0: 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Yeah. Been there.
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Can we go back? Go back. We got it for you. More throwbacks than the other guys. 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
5: 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I'm a stargazer. 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

0: Good morning. A happy Wednesday. It's Sailor with a morning scoop on Y103. I'm here with Dree this morning. Wednesday mornings means he's joining me in the studio as well as Fridays. We're excited to be here today. We are going to start the day off by talking about a food truck that is crying about some censorship they're claiming. We are also going to be talking about a guy that got stuck in a porta potty as well as the explosive diarrhea parasite. And if we have time, we're also going to discuss a letter that somebody sent into the station and get some opinions on it. Dree, are you ready for today?
1: I'm excited. Let's do it. I'm so excited.
0: Did you bring any content for me today? Yeah. Uh-huh. We're going to work on that for Friday. He's letting me down in here. Don't go anywhere, though. After this, we have some Justin Bieber and Olivia Rodrigo coming up on Decatur's number one hemp music station.
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Welcome back to the Morning Scoop. It is Taylor. I'm here with Dree. Since it's Wednesday, he's in the studio with me today. We are looking forward to some cooler weather this week. It's supposed to get down in the 70s, so we are excited for that. Won't be brutally hot, hopefully. But we are going to kick off the morning by talking about a food truck over in Indiana. So, Dree, obviously I have an ice cream truck. If you had a dream food truck that you could start on your own, what would it be?

0: seafood or just like fair food?
1: Seafood? Okay, something about seafood out of a food truck makes me a little nervous.
0: Yes, I know. You know, when I'm running, I actually did a business project with.
1: You did?
0: On a seafood food truck.
1: What kind of seafood did you offer?
0: We offered like seafood boils, like crab boils.
1: Okay, I low-key think that would hit.
0: Yeah, like seafood boils and like special like dish of the day type of thing.
1: That'd be fun, like especially if you give out like the bags, you know, like you get a tray with a bag. Like I would be into that. There was one at Forsyth Fest. I can't think of what the name of it. I feel like it was like lobster maybe. I feel like it was lobster or crab.
0: Like marine lobsters, what is that?
1: Something. Do you know what I'm talking about?
0: Yes, it's like a black food truck.
1: Have you had it? Yes.
0: I've not had it.
1: Okay. I was like, it was so hot that day that I just wasn't vibing with the idea. Like, I thought I was going to be sick. So I was like, this is not the day for it. But I am very curious if that is something that is really good because I haven't tried it. But I was kind of like, man, seafood on a food truck, that's kind of different.
0: Yeah.
1: For a look for that one. Well, an Indiana food truck owner is accusing state officials of censorship after his business was kicked out of a state house's weekly market over a suggestive slogan that he says has been a part of his brand for years. So his truck is called Smash Daddy's. That's the name of it. Okay. And it's burgers, fries, and more. And it says that he has handmade sauces and seasonings. And you want to guess what his website address is? It's a play on meat. I'll give you that.
0: Is that what it's called? A play on meat?
1: No, like the phrase is like a pun, like with the word meat in it, kind of. Like it's a phrase. Do you have any guesses?
0: I have no clue.
1: You have no clue? Okay, I will do a big reveal after the break. Don't go anywhere. It's Taylor with the Morning Scoop on Y103.
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0: Welcome back. It's Taylor with the Morning Scoop on Y103. I'm joined by Dree in the studio this morning. If you're unfamiliar, he is our 17-year-old intern that'll be headed off to college in the fall. He's joining me on Wednesdays and Fridays here on the Morning Scoop. So, Dree, when you were in last week, you said you were headed off to Chicago for the weekend. How did that go?
1: It went good. You know, got some things.
0: What'd you get?
1: I got, three pairs of shoes.
0: What kind of shoes?
1: Two Air Max 95s. One are the neon green.
0: Oh.
1: Or, yes, yeah, like a neon green and black pair. I got some Timberland boots and another pair of Air Max 95s. It's like a Brazil R9 collab. He's one of the best Brazil players of all time, but he had like a shoe collab.
0: So. Oh, okay. Wow, learn something new every day. Did you buy anything else exciting?
1: Not for real. Just like a couple t-shirts. I got some cowboy boots, actually.
0: Cowboy boots. Giddy up. Yeehaw. Are you a cowboy now?
1: No. I'm just a civilian.
0: you're leaning into your countryside?
1: I'm just trying to lean into my countryside, you know, tap into my Zach Bryan era.
0: Fair enough. I respect it. So did you do anything fun while you were there, aside from shopping? And did you go to Primark, like I told you?
1: I did not.
0: Oh my gosh, you let me down. But did you do anything fun while you were there?
1: Not for real. We just went to a couple outlet malls, chilled with the fam, ate some food. And
0: did you eat Taco Bell and get the explosive parasite?
1: No.
0: No?
1: I actually do have a taste for it, but I'm...
0: You have a taste for Taco Bell?
1: I don't get anything involving lettuce, though. I just get the rolled quesadillas.
0: Okay, fair enough. Fries. I'll give you that. I can't do Taco Bell. I wish
1: that's not surprising. I only get that. I can't do anything else.
0: I wish I could, but it does me so dirty every time. I do like the, what is it, the Dorito Locos Taco, though. Like, I do enjoy those. That is probably the one thing that I can tolerate. I do like the quesadillas, but the chicken quesadillas, the sauce is a little too spice for my stomach. It's not a fan. I don't like spicy stuff, though. Like, I'm a real big baby when it comes to that.
1: I love spicy food.
0: But I did read yesterday that they got to the bottom of the parasite mystery, and it's coming from a farm in Mexico. So hopefully we will be in the clear. I didn't even think about it. I went to Subway over the weekend, and I definitely got shredded lettuce from Subway. But, I mean, I was fine. So I guess I went ahead and, you know, I was good. Marked safe from explosive diarrhea for this last weekend, thankfully. Let's pray I can make it one more weekend. Well, I'm good. I'm glad that you had a good weekend in Chicago. Are you doing any more traveling here anytime soon?
1: I'm actually going to Texas this week.
0: Oh my gosh, you're going all over the place. How long are you going to Texas?
1: It's a family reunion, so I'll be gone for...
0: That's why you got the cowboy boots. Oh, four days. The truth comes out. Did you choose some Wranglers and a cowboy hat to go with it?
1: What's Wranglers?
0: Are you kidding me? The jeans.
1: Oh, they call those Wranglers?
0: Yeah. Oh my God.
1: I thought you were talking about a Jeep.
0: No, Wrangler jeans. What kind of jeans do you wear?
1: I just wear regular baggy jeans. I just wear whatever.
0: Wrangler is a brand. Just like Levi jeans is a brand.
1: Oh.
0: Are you following?
1: Yeah.
0: Oh,
1: but like,
0: my gosh.
1: I did not know that.
0: Wrangler's
1: a brand. I thought that was like the Jeep, like when Jeep
0: there
1: Wrangler.
0: There is a Jeep Wrangler. You are correct.
1: That's why I only thought the only Wrangler. I did not know there was a brand called Wrangler.
0: Oh, my gosh. This is now probably my favorite segment we've ever done. All right. Don't go anywhere. It's Taylor with the Morning Scoop on Y103.
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5: 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They were selected from a national call for artists. They include a variety of styles, from whimsical and family-friendly pieces to thought-provoking works like The Mining Ant by artist Kirk Sees. The new installations will be on display for the next 2 years as part of the park's rotating public art experience. 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

Welcome back. It's Taylor with the Morning Scoop on Y103. I'm joined by Dree this morning. We were talking about food trucks. Dree says that if he could come up with any food truck idea, it would be seafood, which I thought

0: that was kind of different. But the reason I'm asking is because an Indiana food truck owner is accusing state officials of censorship after his business was kicked off of a weekly market because of a suggestive slogan that he has said is part of his brand and has been for years. So the backstory here is this is a black and red food truck, and it's called Smash Daddy's Burgers, Fries, and More. It says that he has handmade sauces and seasonings. And before the break, I had asked Dree if he wanted to guess their URL handle for their website. It is flavoryourmeat.com is what his website address is. So Smash Daddy's Burger and Fries, handmade sauces and seasonings at flavoryourmeat.com. But the best part is that's not what got him kicked off of this market.
1: Oh, God.
0: On his serving window in huge letters, it says, "You'll love our meat in your mouth." That is what his branding is. Okay. You'll love our meat in your mouth.
1: You see, listen, nowadays we gotta pause. You know what a pause is, right? Like where something's like really like suspicious.
0: Yeah.
1: You gotta pause. That's too much.
0: So it says that Smash Daddy's owner Scott Sims shared an email on Facebook that he claims came from a state official. The message stated that the officials had received several complaints regarding the slogan, the truck's tagline, "You'll love our meat in your mouth," and he has been directed to cancel two upcoming market appearances because of it. He said that he could count on one hand the complaints that he's had over the last 20 years that he's owned this truck, and he said his former restaurant was called Between the Bun.
1: This dude is obsessed with this weird.
0: Yeah, right? So, yeah. I would say the people are apparently not a fan. But he says, from one of the most busy and popular trucks there are to completely canceled is a shame that the sensitivities of a few ruin it for the majority. So, he is obviously not very happy about this. So, if you decide to start a seafood truck, I would be cautious about what kind of slogan you put on it so you don't get canceled. That is my suggestion for you, Dree. Don't go anywhere, though. We'll be back after the break. It's Taylor with the Morning Scoop on Y103.
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0: If you're just tuning in this morning, good morning. Happy Wednesday. I'm in the studio this morning with Dree, our 17-year-old intern. It's Taylor with the Morning Scoop on Y103. Dree just learned what Wranglers were, specifically Wrangler jeans. He was unaware that that was a jean brand. So if you didn't know what Wranglers were, what else are you unaware of? I have so many questions. If you have to go buy jeans, where are you buying your jeans? Does your mom still buy your jeans?
1: No. I just bought some jeans off of Fashion Nova.
0: Oh my gosh. Fashion Nova? Boys shop on that?
1: Yeah. Oh. I get a lot of stuff. Fashion Nova, Shein, and PacSun. Those are like my places for my casual clothing.
0: I can get behind Shein. So where else do you buy jeans? Anywhere else?
1: Those are the main three. Okay. Or Uniqlo has some good pants, but I don't buy jeans off of them.
0: What is it?
1: Uniqlo? You never heard of them?
0: No, I've not. You're going to have to show me this one.
1: Uniqlo, they're kind of expensive, but...
0: Oh, that's not my cup of tea.
1: It's under like $70, but it's good clothing, good material. It's just, you know.
0: Fair enough. Yeah. Okay. Well, I mean, respectfully, I can't say. I mean, I am only typically around like blue collar men that wear like jeans, Wranglers, Levi's. You know what I mean?
1: Yeah.
0: So that's why you said Fashion Nova. That really kind of threw me for a loop. But that's okay. You know, I respect it. I'm sure. What is it? What do kids say when you like dress well? Like
1: clean up nice.
0: Yeah, you clean up nice. Okay,
1: or you're
0: we
1: like,
0: said that.
1: Or you fly.
0: Okay,
1: you
0: that's flee. What I was about to say.
1: You trim. You trim. You heard of that?
0: No, I have not. I was about to say, I bet you look fly, but then I was like, he's gonna laugh at me and make fun of me and say that I sound old. So okay. I was scared to say it.
1: All right, so like if you, how I address some of my friends, I'll be like, you trim. You're fly.
0: So trim is like the same concept.
1: Yeah, like
0: okay,
1: like when you're trimmed up, you're clean.
0: Oh, like you're trim. Okay, makes sense.
1: Or they don't say fresh. You're flea.
0: Flea. That's a new one for
1: like,
0: me.
1: Same thing as a fly.
0: Another one was like, yeah, you looking fresh. Like that was one that we used to say.
1: Nah, we done with that.
0: That's out. That's so 2020, Taylor.
1: That's out of there.
0: Okay, fair enough. I will say though that to me, there is nothing that looks better than a man with a fresh haircut. I do appreciate a fresh haircut, like with a good outfit. Mm-hmm. It just really brings it all together for me. So.
1: That's good. Some people don't take that into value.
0: Like, no, do you value that?
1: I get a haircut every 2 weeks.
0: I'm proud of you. Do you have like the same barber you've always went to? Okay, good.
1: I've been
0: you
1: going to the same barber
0: that up.
1: For a minute. Yes, but it's gonna change when I go to college. So I'm gonna have to find,
0: you're gonna
1: a,
0: have to
1: whole
0: find a new one.
1: New
0: Oh, yeah. Is that going to be rough?
1: It's going to be rough switching barbers. You know, I've been going to the same barber for almost 10 years now. So.
0: Wow. I didn't even think about that.
1: Yeah.
0: New problems.
1: Yeah, new problems.
0: All right. It's Taylor with the Morning Scoop on Y103.
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Thank you. Wait a second. Oh, we can see you through this radio. And you may want to put some clothes on. Or not. 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

0: welcome back to the Morning Scoop. It's Taylor. I was just talking to Dree about haircuts before our last break. Dree's our 17-year-old intern. He's a little stressed. He's going to have to find a new barber once he goes off to school. So, Dree, how much does it cost to get your haircut? Like, what's an average haircut cost? What's your monthly budget for a haircut?
1: So it depends. Sometimes I'll just get a lining, which is like $25, and then sometimes,
0: what does that mean?
1: Like getting lined up.
0: Oh, so you're not like actually really cutting any hair. You're just literally doing around the edge.
1: Sometimes. I say that's every two months I'll get a lining, and then usually every time I get a haircut, which is like $35.
0: But do all men do that?
1: Mm-mm, no.
0: Okay. I just was curious.
1: Yeah.
0: And then what'd you say a normal haircut was?
1: Like $35, but I usually tip, so it's like...
0: Yeah. Yeah, okay. So my reason for asking was because my ex-boyfriend, he used to go to a barber, and he said that it was costing like $45-$50 by the time he, you know, got cut, tipped, all the things. And I was like, that seems kind of expensive just for like a haircut, because he used to get just like a very basic, like, you know, he get it a little shorter on the sides, blended up, a little longer on the top, nothing fancy. Yeah. So finally, one of these days, I decided I have dog clippers that I cut my doodle with. And so I was like, why are you paying to go get a haircut? I will literally cut your hair. Yeah, I did, because back in the day, when I was young, my ex was in the Marine Corps, and so he had to have his haircut every week. And so instead of paying for his haircut every week, I would cut his hair. And I wasn't the best at it, don't get me wrong, but like I could do a decent job. And so I started cutting his hair when I would cut the dog's hair. And so it was like 2-for-1 deal. Now, sometimes I did do really well. Other times I didn't do great. I'm definitely not a barber, and I will not be making a career out of it. But yes, I do cut men's hair with dog clippers. So if you do need a haircut and you're not trying to pay the price, love my barbers out there. Mad respect to you. But yeah, hit me up, I guess, because I am out here giving

0: 217 injured.
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0: Well, we completely got off track today. It's Taylor with the Morning Scoop on Y103. If you're just tuning in, I hope you're having a great start to your Wednesday morning. I'm in the studio with Dree today, our 17-year-old intern. I made a lot of promises on topics we were going to cover, and I think we've actually only hit two of them. We did talk about the food truck and the, what was the other one? Oh, your explosive diarrhea that you avoided from the parasite at Taco Bell. Mm-hmm. So there is a clip that I do want to discuss with you, and there is a letter from a listener that I want to discuss with you, Dree, but we are going to run out of time today, so I guess I will save those for Friday, but I am going to give you a little sneak peek to both of those, so that way people do tune back in from 6 to 10. So the first video that I wanted to show you was a man who got stuck in a porta potty. And when I say stuck in a porta potty, what are you imagining when I say that?
1: Like maybe he couldn't open the door or...
0: Yeah, right? Like the lock was stuck, uh-huh. Right? No, this man was fully submerged in the toilet, like in the gunk.
1: What?
0: Yeah.
1: How does that even happen?
0: He claims he was retrieving a Mountain Dew bottle from the night before, so I have a lot of questions surrounding that. What was in the Mountain Dew bottle? If it was a particular substance, is it really worth diving into a porta potty toilet for? I mean, I don't know. I don't know my math on that. So I don't know, like, what is actually worth, you know, going to that much effort. But the kicker of this was, is he got stuck and was stuck in this porta potty toilet for 8 hours until the porta potty people came to retrieve.
1: You know how bad you gotta smell?
0: Oh, I can't even imagine. And there's no way it's coming off your... Oh, I literally am ill thinking about it.
1: You know how hot... He was probably out in the sun. If this was recent, he was out in the sun. He's probably burning up in some dookie water.
0: Oh, gosh.
1: Because, you know, there's no rinser in the porta potty.
0: No.
1: So you're sitting in a bunch of dookie. You're sitting
0: that is awful. Okay, I'm going to play the clip for you after this. Don't go anywhere. It's Taylor with the Morning Scoop on Y103.
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0: welcome back to The Morning Scoop. It's Taylor. I'm in here with Dree today in the studio. We are wrapping up our show this morning. If you're just tuning in, don't go anywhere. We still have a great lineup of music ahead for the day. Dree and I just talked about a man who got stuck in a porta potty, and not like you are thinking. The man literally went diving into the toilet part of the porta potty and got stuck in it. And Dree, what did you say he was sitting in?
1: He was sitting in a bunch of pee and poop and dookie water.
0: I was going to say, you couldn't get past the dookie water. Absolutely disgusting. Here's the clip, though. Let's take a listen on the interview regarding this incident.
2: Knocked again. The man inside said he was not going to get out. They looked inside and didn't see anybody. The lid was closed. No one was in the restroom. It kind of startled.

0: and what they were thinking, and then they hosed the man off. Can you imagine the smell?
1: Don't even want to. I know it smells so bad. The firefighters were probably just like,
0: there's no
1: they
0: way
1: they probably had so many questions.
0: Oh yeah, there was no way that poor man was in his right mind. I mean, who? There's no way, surely, right?
1: I mean, it would be more reasonable if you fell in, but
0: the fact that he refused to come out is what gets me. Like, yeah. He was enjoying his time in there.
1: Wait, really?
0: Yeah.
1: He couldn't just get out? Like
0: no.
1: He couldn't just, like...
0: No, he said he wasn't coming out. You'll have to listen back to the clip again. But yeah, they were trying to get him out of this porta potty and he wasn't coming out.
2: That's unreal.
0: Yeah, crazy. All right, well, make sure you tune back in tomorrow. I'll be back in the studio by myself here for the Morning Scoop from 6 to 10 a.m. And then Dree will be back with me on Friday. And then Taylor Yonker will be in on Monday. Have a great rest of your Wednesday, guys.
1: What's good, everybody? It's your man, Dree, and every weekend, I'm turning up the heat on Y103 with the Heat Check. 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
1: We've got a Wednesday broadcast. Let's see.
0: If you want to stay cool when it is so ridiculously hot outside, they're saying not to drink this. I find it difficult to even tell you about it. Later this hour.

0: 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You're on air. 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
1: Sisney's been on fire this week. Tanya was a little tired yesterday. This is so interesting. Like I've told you, I can't go on a date on a weeknight. I just don't have the vibe right. It has to be a Friday or Saturday.
2: I can see that. Yeah. Or maybe,
1: but people, I have friends that go out like on a Tuesday on a date.
2: What about Thursday? Sometimes Thursdays, you don't want to give up your weekend to go meet a dud.
1: But I don't have a choice. I can't.
3: But then you're like, I wasted schedule. A Friday or a Saturday
2: is
3: on
2: a
3: that.
2: Is a Friday better or a Saturday better for you?
1: You know, I go, this is a really great, I'm glad you asked that because I can't focus and relax and I'm tired at 8:30 or 9 o'clock, right? So the weekdays don't work. Now, take me to Friday. Is it better off to come right out of a work day into a Friday night date and have the full weekend ahead of me?
2: Yes,
1: or is it better to have the Friday night to chill and then fully come in full speed on Saturday after having a day of a break?
2: I get a second win on Friday. I'm excited. I feel like I have energy. I could definitely do a fun outing Friday night.
3: Yeah, and then you can sleep in on Saturday.
2: Or continue the date if it's going well.
1: I did that with, remember who?
2: Yeah, I forgot who, but yeah.
1: That was a long time ago. No, I said, what are you doing for the next 48 hours?
2: Yeah.
3: Who was that?
2: I don't know.
1: One of the first you ever met when I first started here.
2: Oh, okay.
3: Cute.
1: Think I like Friday, but I have to go home to shower first.
2: Yes, of course.
1: I can't go straight from work.
2: No.
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1: Coming up next, some thoughts about staying cool during the summer heat. Make sure you avoid drinking this. This is a real shame. I'm going to tell you what it is. It's a real bummer. Don't drink it, they say. Oh, I don't like them. Saying that.
2: I know what it is now.
1: Well, wait. Hey, Decatur and surrounding communities. 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
1: It's Ryan Seacrest on Central Illinois' number one hit music station, Y103. So if you're with us earlier, you might have put the pieces together. But because of the heat, all the people, all the experts say don't drink coffee. It's too hot when it gets to be really hot in the 90s and 100 to not drink coffee, to stay away from coffee and soda and anything caffeinated. I understand, but it's kind of like I'm going to pick and choose my battles.
2: Yeah.
1: I'm fine not having the soda, but this room doesn't want me not having coffee.
2: No.
1: They don't. What does DJ Khaled say?
2: He says
1: something like
2: another
1: that.
2: Another one?
1: No. He says they don't want me to be
2: DJ Khaled. You know what?
1: You don't want me to not have coffee.
2: Maybe throw some electrolytes in. Not your coffee, but in something else to make up for dehydration of the coffee.
1: I double down. I have it hot and I have it cold now.
2: Wow.
1: So caffeine, blah, blah, blah. Mm-hmm. It raises your heart rate and your blood pressure. And it makes you vulnerable to heat exhaustion. Here's your quote for today. Each feeling is just a visitor in your house. You must acknowledge them. But then lead them to the exit when you're ready.
2: Beautiful.
1: I like mm-hmm. it. It's kind of a good way to put it.
2: Thank you. All goodbye.
1: Right. Sipping my coffee.
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We're on air on Central Illinois' number one hit music station, Y103. It's hard to see any positives in grief, but it can give you a renewed appreciation for life and health and deeper love for those who you've lost. 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Sources say she was locked in, making her latest album, Confessions 2, channeling her grief into her most successful project in years. 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
6: 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I'm a stargazer. Life goes on. I need a heart.

Central Illinois' number one hit music station. You're on air. It's Y103. Thanks for being with us. Apparently, the caller on 7 has been trying to get through for quite some time with a dilemma they can't seem to solve themselves. We will try and get into that. Stand by.

0: 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It's Ryan Seacrest here on Y103. Gloria.
1: So you're torn between your husband and your best friend. What's up?
2: Just like some context, my husband and I have been married for 8 years, and my best friend and I, we've been friends for, you know, well over 20. And the three of us were out to dinner with a group of other people. It wasn't just the three of us, but a couple weeks ago. And I don't know how this happened, but somehow my husband and my best friend got into this huge argument. I don't really want to go into the details, but everybody at the table was very, very uncomfortable. Yeah, it was horrible. And the next day, my friend told me she doesn't respect my husband as a man, and she thinks I settled when I married him.
3: Wow.
2: And I know. And then my husband says he doesn't want her to be around anymore, and he thinks that I should end the friendship completely. You know, I made vows to my husband, but I just don't know what to do. I don't know.
1: What you can do is address it with her to say, I don't appreciate you disrespecting my choice, my marriage, my husband. It's not okay. I'm on your husband's side. You chose him as your partner. And I think you got to be loyal and you got to pay respect to that. And she needs to respect it. So good luck on a direct conversation with your friend about how you feel and how your marriage is your priority.
2: Yeah. Thank you.
1: Thank you. Take good care.
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Y103.

Taylor Swift fans. Well, Swifties will do just about anything for a Taylor Swift keepsake. A New York artist named Justin Gignac collected trash from outside Taylor Swift and Travis Kelce's wedding and packaged it in cute little clear cubes. The collection, dubbed the Non-Invited Edition, featured everything from bottle caps to cigarette butts and sold out in just over 24 hours.

0: on air with you at work. It's Ryan Seacrest on Central Illinois' number one hit music station, Y103. 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
1: Let's talk about this. It's getting a lot of chat online. Do you save birthday cards or Valentine's Day cards or any cards that you get? Now, I'm talking about the Hallmark cards.
2: Yeah.
1: The card that has a printed saying and maybe a little note or signature on
2: it. For sure.
1: Do you save those, Sissany?
2: There's a ceremonial part where, like, I get birthday cards and I put them, like, on my mantle for, like, the week of my birthday and probably, like, 2 weeks after. And then I save a few.
1: Tanya, I'm guessing you save everything.
3: I save nothing.
1: Really?
3: Yeah.
2: Really?
3: Save the ceremonial, like, if there's, like, really sweet ones. So I do save if they're, like, very thoughtful and sweet. But the generic ones that I get, I'll read them, so sweet, and then I toss.
2: But there's no system to my madness. Like, I don't know where these cards are. Like, they're tucked into, like, random drawers, nightstands, somewhere in my office. Like, they're saved, but I just don't have, like, a system for them.
1: I have saved before. I have saved. So, I don't know, save or not save, that is the question.
3: If you save from a significant other and then the relationship ends, you do have to get rid of those.
1: What about pictures?
3: Like, printed pictures? Framed pictures?
2: I feel like
3: you can't have those up in your house when your new girlfriend arrives.
1: On your phone?
2: Oh, that's so hard to do. You got to go back.
1: Tanya?
3: I'm going to say no, because I feel like that'd be just so... But maybe your Instagram.
2: For sure, Instagram.
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1: Last August, Millie Bobby Brown and her husband Jake Bon Jovi adopted their first child, a baby girl, and Millie just opened up about the entire adoption process and experience that she dubbed magical and surreal. She also revealed the incredible sentiment another adopting mom shared with her that totally encapsulated the experience of becoming a mom through adoption. 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

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Seacrest with you. Middle of the week, and we got your top five in a row. Who will take the biggest today? Soon we'll know. Five is Dracula. Peace out.

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1: Number three, Sienna Spiro's album, Visitor, is the first debut project by a female Brit since LMI did it back in 2018, cracking the top 10 in America. Here's Sienna, Die on This Hill 3.

0: with Ryan Seacrest. 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

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It's Ryan Seacrest on Central Illinois' number one hit music station, Y103. Drake lost a big bet on the World Cup final after wagering $1.5 million on Argentina beating Spain. A win would have earned him more than $5 million. But Spain took the title, leaving Drake empty-handed. And, of course, fans are once again blaming the infamous Drake curse. A long-running joke that whenever Drake publicly supports a team or athlete, they end up losing.

0: We're on air on Central Illinois' number one hit music station, Y103. Seacrest with you. Sissany Tanya here. Thanks for being on with us. Sissany's been on fire this week. Tanya was a little tired yesterday, but I assume you were saying that you've been going out. Is it summer that you just feel like you can go out a little bit more, even though we got our same schedule?
1: No, I went out. So I kind of did this thing with my birthday this year where I did like separate dinners with different friends. And so I had basically like three or four
2: nights. I did that for my birthday and it was like a marathon.
1: Yeah. So I had like three or four nights in a row that I was going out to dinner.
0: That's amazing that people want to celebrate you like
1: that. Yeah, very nice.
0: Benny Blanco. Love that guy. Shared in an interview on his wife, Selena Gomez, asked him to wait before they went public with their romance. She was a bit insecure, but Benny gradually eased her into being more comfortable with it by reminding her of not only their mutual love, but the love that's all around them. He was saying, quote, I said, you know what? Screw it. We're lucky because we both have friends and family we've known since before all of this. And we're surrounded by a group of people we love. So they took the leap of faith and it worked out. And we love Benny Blanco and Selena.
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1: Sophia on the phone next. Oh, talking about her friend who threw out her card in front of her. We're talking about, do you throw out birthday cards after a while?
2: That's rude.
1: Well, do you keep your cards?

0: You are on air. It's Ryan Seacrest here on Y103. So let me grab Sophia here. Interesting topic that we were covering. Do you save birthday cards or Valentine's Day cards? And if you do, what's the etiquette on time? Where do you put them? And if you defriend or break up, do you tear them up? Do you throw them away? Do you forget about them? Like, what do you do? Sophia, what happened to you?
1: I went to a friend's birthday party. It was at a different friend's house, and I gave her my card. She opened it, read it, said, "Thank you, that's so sweet," and then threw it right in the trash. But I called her out on it. I was like, "Did you just throw my card in the trash?" And she was like, "What? I read it." I was like, "That's so rude."
0: So, she has a point. Like, she read it. She got the emotion and sentiment. Now, recycle the card.
2: In front of her face?
1: She was like, "What, do I need to keep it for a week and then throw it out? Like, what's the difference?"
2: Yes, because then that week you still keep, you walk by it, you see it, it reminds you, it makes you happy.
0: I get the practical point of your friend going, "Hey, thank you. I read it, I felt it, and now I'm going to recycle it."
1: I'm not going to buy it.
2: If I wrote you a thoughtful card for your birthday and you read it and you threw it away right in front of my face, Ryan, I don't know if I would ever write you a card ever again.
0: Out of guilt, I would put it somewhere and then think to myself, next week, I got to get rid of that. All right, Sophia, thank you and good luck.
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0: 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On air with you at work, it's Ryan Seacrest on Central Illinois' number one hit music station, Y103. Shakira just had a huge career moment performing at the World Cup halftime show. Tanya's working on a trending report about her performance, and one of the people watching her in the stands was her ex. It's coming up next.
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0: 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All right, let's get to this trending report.
1: Okay, so Shakira obviously performed at the first ever halftime show, but what everybody's talking about is her ex, Gerard Piqué. So he played for Spain in the World Cup in 2010, 2014, and 2018.
0: Right.
1: He was sitting in the stands with their two sons, and the camera panned while she was performing Die Die, blasting through the stadium. The kids were dancing. He was stone-faced, okay? Somebody said it perfectly. He said Shakira is letting her ex-husband know that she's playing the World Cup and he is not. And then one other person pointed out that Shakira has now performed at 4 World Cups and Gerard only ever played in 3. So the internet's verdict is Shakira won the breakup. And if you guys don't remember, there was all those rumors about Gerard Piqué
2: cheating, right?
1: Yeah, mm-hmm. With the jam. Remember there was a strawberry jam that he didn't like in the fridge. And then she came back from tour and realized it was gone. So somebody had eaten it, but he doesn't like it.
0: Well, do you think that she knew that he would be there before she booked performing, or she booked performing and then he bought his ticket, or he bought his ticket? Like, what in what order do you think that'll happen? Or he would go anyway because he goes every time there's a World Cup.
2: And her kids were there.
1: Yeah.
2: So
1: I think that was more like,
0: that's what the talk is all about. He was stone faced, right? In the meme.
1: Yeah. Yeah. He wasn't like.
2: And how could you not be dancing when she's performing Die Die? Yeah. Like, oh my gosh, that is such a jam.
1: So good.
0: Props to the director, though, of the World Cup that took the shot of Shakira's kids dancing and then her ex just sort of staring out of nowhere. Props to the camera operator and the director.
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0: 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You're on air. It's Y103. Seacrest, Sissany, and Tanya, thank you for listening to us.
1: Love you for being here. 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

0: 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I can't believe M&M's is making changes to their candy. And Automatic's got the deets in food news. Hottest hashtags here on the Dana Cortez Show. I am Dana Cortez.
1: DJ Automatic.
2: I go by Anthony A, a.k.a. the burnt tortilla.
0: What do we have for food news, DJ Automatic?
1: M&M's is eliminating two of its colors.
0: Why?
1: The company is phasing out all synthetic dyes.
0: Okay, so which colors are they getting rid of?
1: Brown and blue.
0: Brown? Wait a minute. That doesn't make sense. Do you remember the wedding planner? Steve and Mary had this combo?
3: I only eat the brown ones.
4: Because?
3: Well, because I figure they have less artificial coloring. Because chocolate's already brown.
1: Very wrong, Dr. Steve.
0: I can't do this. I am a brown, blue M&M girl.
1: So those are the two that are the worst for you, and it's because they take so many different colors to create brown and blue.
2: Eventually, we're just going to have a bunch of same-color, non-binary M&Ms. We call them they and thems.
0: They and thems instead of M&Ms. All right, Anthony A, National Day.
2: National Junk Food Day.
1: Dana has stopped eating all junk food. We don't have chips in our house.
0: Otto hates it. Otto was like, oh my God.
2: Does that even mean Oreos and French fries are off the table?
0: They're gone. I was eating a pack of Oreos every weekend and working out like a mad woman and couldn't lose weight. I'm down 10 pounds.
1: Because of Dana's French fry, giving up French fries, I got sick.
0: That is not my fault that you got sick.
1: If you would have got the French fries and not got the salad.
0: Instead of the salad.
1: I would have got the sickle-spora, whatever it was called.
0: Sickle-spora that's going around. All right, we'll be right back. Sponsored by Kohl's.

0: The Dana Cortez Show is on Y103, Central Illinois' number one for new hit music. Been a couple of days. The World Cup happened. For the first time ever, FIFA had a halftime show, and Justin Bieber made a huge mistake because he brought the energy down. It's not just my opinion. I thought it was mine, but many people share my sentiment. I mean, take a listen.
1: Everything hallelujah.
0: Okay.
1: Everything hallelujah.
2: It was like the break in between the halftime show.
0: Because Madonna came out and she was like, music, let the people come together. And then it was like, everything hallelujah. What are you doing? We had the Muppets. Let's go. What? I mean, come on. And I got to tell you something right now. Shakira brought the house down.
3: Feel it, got everything you need.
2: Song is so huge now.
0: Play Justin Bieber again.
1: Everything
0: hallelujah. No!
1: Everything hallelujah.
0: Okay, just...
1: Everything hallelujah.
0: You're just... It was just not it. I don't understand why he thought that was the song.
2: Justin Bieber really doesn't do the Justified stuff anymore where he was coming out and singing and dancing anymore. He's more on the guitar and does that now.
4: For us Justin Bieber stands, this is kind of like how the ladies do for the Northern American football Super Bowl game where they're like, oh, it's not a football game, it's a Beyonce concert. For some of us, this was just a Justin Bieber concert.
0: Well, it was a boring concert. It was horrible.
4: In your opinion, for us stands, Justin Bieber does no wrong.
0: If you look at the crowd... They're like, what's happening?
4: Ungrateful.
0: No, it was just bad, but...
2: I mean, BTS did a great job, but Shakira was the star of the show.
0: BTS did it, but Shakira, she definitely brought the house down. Her and the Muppets.
4: She's in front of all the soccer players. You know how much they love her.
0: Yeah, they do love her.
2: I did not really understand the game before the World Cup started. I know what offsides is now. I know what...
0: You know what corner means.
2: Yeah, I know what a corner kick... I'm understanding the game, and I actually like it. I'm into it now.
0: Otto thought... that the TV could hear him. He was screaming at the television. I'm like, sir, they can't hear you. Only our neighbors can.
2: Spain was controlling the whole game.
0: Congratulations to Spain. All right, we'll be back coming up. Don't move. 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

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Okay, they said it was a misunderstanding, but the receipts say otherwise. Down to the Dam is coming up next, right here on the radio.

0: The Dana Cortez Show is on Y103, Central Illinois' number one for new hit music. Down in the DM. All right, so Paul contacted me about a direct message. Mm-hmm. He and his girl Cynthia. Mm. You know, I'll just tell you, Automatic Anthony, they've been on and off again for 5 years.
1: Wait, you said girl. Are they like officially together?
0: They're engaged. They're engaged now. They've been back on for a full year.
2: Do they have any kids?
0: Yes. So Automatic, I was just about to say that. The reason I feel like they are really trying to work things out, and I think Paul will co-sign on what I'm saying, is because they have a child. Oh. And they want to raise their son together. You know, unfortunately, they were out recently and there were some messages that Paul saw on Cynthia's phone. I think it's better that we bring him on so we don't hear the story twice. Paul, can you explain exactly what happened?
3: Yeah, man. It's like we went out this past weekend and, you know, she gave me her phone. She was out there on the dance floor with her girls doing her thing. So I saw the phone buzz. You know, I know I'm not supposed to, but you know, I clicked on the messages. Oh, Instagram messages.
0: Oh, you opened her messages.
3: Hell yeah, I did. You know, I wasn't tripping on it, but then I read some guy who's like, you know, I talk to you later when you're not with your baby daddy.
0: Hey.
3: Exactly. So it's like, you know, this is the same guy she was messing with when we took our little break, but they never stopped DMing. So, you know, I kept reading. And then I see some stuff about them, like, hooking up next weekend when I'm taking my son to see my parents.
2: But the guy that DM'd her, they already know each other? So how are we going to do it? Like, how are we going to do this if they've already
3: No, man. They haven't met yet. It's just like they've been messaging back and forth.
2: Oh.
3: But I seen on there she gave the guy her work number because she's talking about, like, yo, my baby daddy's a psycho. And he checks my phone record.
0: You don't even have to tell me no more, Paul. I want to do this one. Automatic Anthony, who want to do this?
3: I think this is more like an Anthony A type, you know.
4: All right. I don't know what that means, bro.
0: We know what that means, Anthony.
4: I'll do it, bro. I'll help you out. What's her name, his name, the whole rundown? What's that?
3: Okay. Her name is Cynthia, and his name is Jacob_38. So I guess it's Jacob. So you're calling from the work number, so she should pick it up quick.
0: Okay, so what's her direct line so we can call that?
3: Hold on, let me see. And don't forget they're supposed to meet this weekend. It's
0: all right, so Paul, stay quiet. Okay, here we go.
5: Good morning. Thank you for calling. This is Cynthia speaking.
4: Hey, Cynthia, it's Jacob. How are you doing?
5: Oh, hey.
6: Honey, did you invite the minions over?
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0: The Tato Cortez Show is on Y103, Central Illinois' number one for new hit music. Down in the DM, this is part two. Paul contacted me about his girl, Cynthia. They're actually engaged. This is not a girlfriend-boyfriend situation. And they've been together on and off again for 5 years. More downs and ups. Now he thought everything was going well. They have a child. They're trying to raise their son together. Unfortunately, things aren't going the way that Paul planned.
1: We went out this past weekend, and, you know, she gave me her phone. She was out there on the dance floor with her girls doing her thing. So I saw the phone buzz. You know I'm not supposed to, but, you know, I clicked on the messages. Instagram messages.
0: Opened her messages.
1: Hell yeah, I did. You know, I wasn't tripping on it, but then I read some guy who's like, you know, I'll talk to you later when you're not with your baby daddy.
0: Okay, so Anthony has Cynthia on the phone pretending to be this guy, Jacob. Because of all of the issues in the relationship, Paul could just be having some trust issues, or it might be going down in the DM. Let's find out.
2: Good morning. Thank you for calling. This is Cynthia speaking.
3: Hey, Cynthia, it's Jacob. How are you doing?
2: Oh, hey. I told you to message me before you call. What's up?
3: I'm so sorry. I didn't mean to, you know, step out of line with the whole situation or, you know, blow your spot up or anything like that. But after you curved me this weekend when we were out, it got me feeling a little iffy. I didn't know if we, you know, if we were still going to follow through with our plans this weekend.
2: I told you my ex was there. I didn't want to make, you know, a scene or anything. He kind of tagged along.
1: Does your boss know you use company property to cheat on your fiance?
2: What?
1: It's Paul. You still doing this?
2: Paul, what are you doing?
1: What you mean what I'm doing? I'm on here confirming that you's a cheater.
2: Look. I don't have time for this, okay?
1: Blah, blah, blah. I knew you were freezer. There you go. Go on to your meeting. Yeah.
2: Why are you
1: anyway. Lying. Yeah, like you do every time. Do whatever. Come on.
2: I'll talk to you later, okay?
1: No. Figure out where you're going to sleep at tonight because you ain't coming to stay in my house no more. What you say?
2: I said stop with all this stupid. I'm going to lose my job. Don't be calling me playing games.
1: Go ahead and go to your meeting, but guess what? Don't come to my house tonight. You figure out where you're going to stay at, okay?
2: I got
1: to
2: go.
0: Hey, guys. Paul, she hung up, man. She's gone.
1: She hung up. Ooh. What you mean she... Wait. Did you guys hang up on her?
0: No. She did. I didn't even get a chance to tell her what was going on. I mean, you guys were arguing. I didn't really want to step in. Like...
1: Man, I can't believe this. Man, I knew I shouldn't have taken her back, man.
0: Paul, please don't beat yourself up about this. I'm going to let you go. I want you to go compose yourself. I'm going to text you this evening, okay? It went down in the DM. The hardest thing that Paul is going to have to do now is let this woman go, because I feel like it was him pushing the engagement because he wants to be an active father. And he can still be an active father. He doesn't have to be with in the same house as the child. He doesn't have to necessarily be married to the boy's mother. I feel really bad, though, because I could tell as angry as he was and all those words he was throwing out like daggers, that's because he's trying to protect his heart.
4: Yeah.
0: He's in love with her, and he's very hurt right now.
5: I legit feel bad for him.
0: Otto, me too.
4: I had a lot to say, but then when you said that, I think he is really attached. When you said that, he wants the household. He wants the family.
0: Everybody wants that family. Who doesn't want to be mom and dad with the child?
5: She doesn't want it.
4: That's the part that hurts me, though, because it always feels like in my life experience, I feel like I've seen my homies who want this family life struggle harder to get it than the ones who don't want it. And it just hurts for homies like Paul, and specifically him right now, because, you know, it's been 5 years of on and off again.
0: Do you know how many friends I have that get no contact from their exes who don't want to see the kid, don't pay child support, nothing? And then you have this man here who is just begging to be a part of this boy's life. And the woman's talking to other people.
5: He's got to let her go, though.
0: He does. And maybe he can get custody of his child.
4: Yeah.
0: Or at least joint custody, because you want to do what's best for the child. You're not trying to rip him away from a good parent.
5: You're not trying to one-up her because she's a bad person.
0: No, exactly.
4: And one thing is, at least they got through this before they walked down the aisle for Paul.
0: Amen, that Anthony. Part. Amen on that. How do you think a judge would see this if he falls for joint custody? 877-730-DCS1. And do you share custody with your ex? And are you able to co-parent happily now, even if things didn't end well? Please share your story, and we'll talk about it when we come back.
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0: The Dana Cortez Show is on Y103, Central Illinois' number one for new hit music. A Tyrannosaurus Rex skeleton just sold at auction for an insane amount of money to one very rich man. Take a listen to how the auction went down.
1: Fair warning then, at $43 million, that's with Cassandra Hatton, sold $43
0: million. $43
2: million! For some bones?
0: And when all is said and done, when you have to pay your taxes and shipping, I can't even imagine what it costs to ship a T-Rex. $55 million is what this one person will have spent on some dinosaur bones, baby.
2: Where are they going to put it?
0: I'm sure in their big mansion. If you've got $55 million, they probably have a house when you walk in. Can you imagine walking into someone's house and there's a T-Rex greeting?
2: I mean, that is a flex.
3: That would be wild. I also feel like Dana's such a Amazon shopping addict that, like, right away her mind went to, like, the shipping and handling.
0: Oh, for sure. I'm thinking, what does it cost to ship? Like, but if you buy it from Amazon, the shipping is free.
2: Yeah. I don't think they're going to give you $12 million worth of shipping.
0: No, they're not doing that. So
3: you could probably buy a T-Rex skeleton.
0: Maybe. It's like the tiny version.
2: You can get it for $3 million.
3: I love how anytime real friends start talking about animals, we just start spewing random facts. What do sharks have to do with this?
0: Because they're older than dinos.
2: Aren't cockroaches older than all of them, though?
0: No, the cockroach came later. Or I don't know, like chicken and the egg. Which, who knows which came first, but I know sharks are older than dinos. All right, Kat Sedano Cut That Show podcast. We'll be back here coming up next. 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

0: Y103, Central Illinois' number one hit music station. Travis Scott got kicked out the club. And to be honest, I think he kind of deserved it. So his entourage started a ruckus, Otto? Is that what happened?
1: So this weekend, obviously everybody is in New York City partying because of the World Cup.
0: This past weekend, yeah.
1: And they were all out at Zero Bond, which is the hot new club in New York City. There's, you know, star-studded event, and Travis Scott's entourage got into it with somebody else, and they started throwing bottles.
0: Oh my gosh!
1: In the club,
0: bottle throwing.
1: And Jordan Clarkson, who plays for the New York Knicks, he actually stepped in and stopped the bottle throwing and stopped the whole fight going on. But he ended up getting kicked out of the club, and so did Travis Scott.
0: He got kicked out for doing a good thing?
1: He got kicked out for being a good guy.
0: Why is Travis Scott always causing commotion? Because recently, he was set to perform at a club. Who's the DJ, Otto? You know
1: John Summit, who's pretty
0: huge
1: much
0: DJ.
1: The biggest house DJ in the world.
0: Okay,
1: at this point.
0: So listen to this, Ant. They're at the club, and Travis Scott is set to perform, right? He doesn't show up. Time's going, moving. He doesn't show up. So they're like, you know what? We'll just let the DJ, John Summit, who is the headliner, by the way, get on stage, and that's it. It's over. Travis Scott shows up 40 minutes late. Him and his entourage push through everybody. Move John Summit off his turn or his whatever he's mixing on, and he performs one song, and the crowd was not happy. They were a little bit angry. Yeah, that's
2: can't
0: so
2: cut
0: just
2: off John
0: entire-
2: Summit. I think Travis Scott is going through like an artist identity crisis right now because he's now 35 years old, and that stuff when you're raging and you're doing all that rock star lifestyle stuff when you're 25 and under, it's really cool. Mm-hmm. But now that you're close to 40, people don't want to hear it, dog. You're too old. Like, so I think he has to really figure out a way to dig deep down and reevaluate and rebrand himself because you can't be doing this stuff anymore.
1: You can only rage for so long.
0: That is a great analogy, though, Anthony. I didn't even think about that. He's got two kids. He's still trying to live that life. Like, the people that really love you, they wasn't even at the club. They're at home.
2: You don't stop throwing bottles. Go fill a bottle for your kids.
1: Exactly. Go feed your kid a bottle.
0: All right. Catch a Dana Cortez Show podcast on demand. 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
6: This is RJ Crace with your stories now, brought to you by Creekmer Car Care. Republican candidate for Governor Darren Bailey is backing a proposal that would require nonprofits and other private groups receiving at least $10,000 in state grants or 20% of their funding from the state to follow public transparency laws. The plan would classify those organizations as public bodies, making them subject to Illinois Freedom of Information Act requests and open meeting requirements. Bailey's campaign says the move would increase accountability for hundreds of millions of dollars in state grant spending. Governor Pritzker's campaign calls the proposal a political stunt, arguing such requirements could burden small nonprofits and limit their ability to receive state funding. The city of Decatur has hired Dr. Shamra Robinson as new deputy city manager. Robinson had been the director of community engagement and public relations for the Greater Peoria Transportation District. 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

0: 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Sometimes you take your kids to the movies and really you're just like, want to see the movie, but you're using your kids as an excuse, like Toy Story 5, right?
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0: Because we all grew up and they're like, I want to go see that. Wicked. How is based on The Wizard of Oz? I just want to go see it, but secretly, like, you want to see it? One of the biggest children's movies of all time is back. Here's a little hint.
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0: Do you know that movie? 877-730-DCS1. It's coming. I'll tell you when we can all go to the movies and watch it together when we come back.
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0: 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Arguably one of the greatest movies of all time, Shrek. I've loved every one, and we're getting a new one in 2027. And this is part of the official trailer.
1: Once upon a time, a hideous ogre and a delusional donkey embarked on a journey to the magical city of further, further away.
2: Oh my God, it's happening. It's really happening.
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2: 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Baby, come back. Any kind of fool could see there was something in everything about you. Roxy!
4: Donkey!
0: Arguably, in my opinion, Eddie Murphy's greatest role.
5: I couldn't be a comedian if I didn't say Eddie Murphy's greatest role was his raw and delirious stand-up specials. But I think Shrek might be the greatest comedy in the history of cinema.
0: Eddie Murphy and Mike Myers both ad-lib and improv about 80% of everything you hear. Such genius. Another great animated film that's really adult is Inside Out.
6: I think that one really resonated with you because we were moving at the time when it came out, and our daughter was around that age, and she was going through something very similar to that.
0: I remember her first day in school, she cried, and then she just bloomed. She learned, like I did, that home is really where you hang your hat.
5: And also, by that time, there was an In-N-Out sequel, part two.
0: Yeah.
5: So you could further understand how to process those emotions.
0: Exactly. All right. Shrek 5 million, June 2027 coming. We'll be back after this. 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
1: All right, so let's get into today's down in the DM. Sam, my girl, she DM'd me last month about her boyfriend, Benjamin. Ooh. But then she said, never mind, we're good. And then she messaged me again and because she thinks that he's seeing somebody else.
2: Ooh. How long have they been together?
1: Almost 2 years, on and off, but okay. About 2 years.
3: Well, okay, let's get her to tell the story.
1: Okay, let's get her off hold. Hi, Sam. Hey.
4: Hi. Do I start from the beginning?
1: Yeah, I think that's what we need to do. It's very important because you guys are having these problems in Automatic Anthony. Everybody needs to understand where you're coming from.
2: We don't know what's going on.
4: I wouldn't really say we're having problems. He's really great. He's a great boyfriend.
3: Well, okay, well, that doesn't really make sense, though, because, you know, we also wouldn't be doing this down in the DM call.
4: Okay, here's the deal. So we just got back together, and we're both really trying to make this work.
2: Yet, here we are. I'm not going to be rude, but if it didn't work out the first time, what has you think it's going to work out this time?
4: No, you don't get it. I mean, he loves me, and I love him, too.
1: Yeah, Automatic, come on. And no one knows what really goes on in someone's relationship, but the people that are actually in it experiencing it. So, okay, you don't have to explain that, but you do have to tell all of us why you need this down in the DM, Sam.
4: Okay, so last time we were together, I went out with my ex.
2: Oh, so he caught you cheating?
4: No, he didn't catch me doing anything. I told him. Oh. I mean, it was really stupid. My ex and I had a really relationship, and he dragged me back in.
1: Well, hold on. I'm going to stop you right there. You have to be accountable for this. Nobody can make you do what
2: dragged
1: you don't want to do.
2: Yeah.
1: Come on now.
4: I know. I'm not making excuses. That's why I ended up telling him.
3: Okay, and did he dump you after that?
4: Rude.
2: No, we're not being rude. We're just asking questions.
3: If he dumped you to me.
4: Okay, well, I was honest with him, and either way, we're back together now.
1: And exactly. And I get that. Now, please, what we need now is a part where you think Benjamin is talking to another woman.
4: Okay, so his friend Autumn is dating my friend Leslie, and she told me Autumn is in, like, a group chat with a bunch of coworkers, mm-hmm. and Benjamin is starting to get, I guess, super flirty with one of the girls.
1: So hold on, Sam. Let me ask you something, because this is where I really got confused. He works with this girl? You know her?
4: No, I don't know her. They don't work together, but they do, like, sports brackets, fantasy football. I don't know. It's a bunch of sports stuff. But now they're messaging, and I know that she likes them.
2: How do you know that she likes him, though?
4: Because Adam told Leslie, and then she told me. So I guess maybe he's not over what happened, or maybe he's trying to pay me back or something. I don't know.
1: So you're telling me that girl told you that they messaged outside the group chat, right?
4: Yeah, and he said it was just about the sports. But I don't know. I have a weird feeling about it.
2: So have these two met? Do they know each other? What's going on? I don't get it.
4: No, they haven't met in real life or anything. They haven't even spoken. But Leslie said that they're texting. So here we are.
1: Oh, okay. What I need now is Benjamin's number. And I'm going to call him and just pretend to be this woman. What's the number?
4: His number is...
1: Okay.
4: Oh, and the girl's name is Kelsey.
3: Here we go. I'm going to call right now. Sam, if you can, just put your phone on mute, please.
4: Okay.
5: Hey, this is Benjamin.
1: Hey, guess who?
5: I have no idea.
1: It's Kelsey.
5: Kelsey? Hey, what's up?

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0: Y103, Central Illinois' number one hit music station. Got my girl Samantha on the line. This is the second part of today's Down to the DMs. If you just turn the radio on, let me explain. She's upset because her man Benjamin is flirting in his work group chat.
1: His friend Adam is dating my friend Leslie, and she told me Adam is in like a group chat with a bunch of coworkers, mm-hmm. and Benjamin is starting to get, I guess, super flirty with one of the girls. He said it was just about the sports. But I don't know. I have a weird feeling about it.
0: All right, so I'm pretending to be Kelsey. I am a work friend's friend. Do you understand what I'm saying? And we're about to find out if Samantha's just being overly suspicious or if it's going down in the DM. What's up with you? What you doing?
2: Nothing. I just work, but not a lot of work, so I'm just kind of hanging out, man. Are you getting on the next game?
0: Yeah, I don't know, man. Let me tell you something. I'm tired of losing all my money, you know? I don't know.
2: Yeah, I get it.
0: I'm going to flip the script on you here and just ask you if you wanted to hit up and grab some drinks, some wings. Maybe you could kind of help me with my picks so I could save some money. I'm tired of losing it.
2: Well, who else going? Like, is Adam going to be there?
0: No. Adam's not going to be there. I talked to Leslie, but I don't know. I just figured I would just invite you if that's okay.
2: Yeah, that's fine.
0: Yeah, I would just hang out, you know, just get some drinks, a little fun. I think it's going to be fun just to get to know you a little better. And I do need help, yeah. Man, seriously.
2: Yeah, for sure.
0: Okay, well, what time do you want to meet up?
2: Hey, Kelsey, I'm thinking about it. I don't know if this is a good idea. I think my girlfriend would feel like, I don't know. I mean, you're nice.
0: Hey, hold on right? Just a second. You have a girlfriend, and why have you been texting me? I wouldn't have even called you. This is embarrassing.
2: I just don't want to do this. I don't think she'd be cool with it.
1: Then why were you messaging her?
2: I don't know. I didn't mean anything.
1: You're lying. You sounded like you were
0: Sam, he said he had a girlfriend. We all heard
2: him. Benjamin,
0: my name is Dana Cortez from the Dana Cortez Show. This is a Down on the DM, and Sam is the one who had us call you.
2: What?
1: Why are you talking to this girl?
2: I'm not doing anything.
1: Benjamin, don't lie to me. Did you want to see her?
2: Why are you doing this?
1: Look, I'm sorry for what happened with my ex, but please just tell me if you want to be with me or not. Just be honest, please.
2: I'm not going to lie. I thought about it when you were off and...
3: God, I can't even take this. I can't take this. I heard him say it wasn't a good idea.
1: I just can't keep doing this if he doesn't let go of what happened. I'm sorry, okay?
2: It's just hard. Sometimes I keep thinking about it.
0: You know, if this is going to work, though, you got to forgive her and move forward. You can't keep bringing it up or try to get back at her.
2: I don't want to do this over this right now. Sam, I'll be home later. We can talk about this. I'll stay the night around 7.
1: Okay.
0: Hey, Sam, I'll text you tomorrow. It did not go down in the DM. You can't get back in a relationship if somebody, let's say, they cheated with the intention of hurting them because they hurt you. If you forgive, I'm not saying you got to forget, but you do have to move forward because you can't forget something like that, right?
3: I just don't feel like our boy here, Benjamin, he needs to just get rid of this girl.
0: Why? He loves her. He said, I love you. And he's hurt, but he forgave her and he took her back. If he didn't want to be in the relationship, he wouldn't be in it.
3: I don't feel like he has the confidence to get rid of her.
4: Yeah, that's tough. He's just a broken man right now.
3: Yeah, that's the perfect way. Yeah. He sound broken.
4: Yeah, he's damned if you do, damned if you don't. Like, you can tell he wants to be with her, but this is messing with his head. It's
0: exactly
4: tough.
0: But you can get past this. You can.
3: You
0: get
3: can,
0: past
3: but
0: it.
3: You don't have to.
0: I understand that, Otto, but he wants to. And if you love somebody and you're willing to forgive them, it does take time to heal.
3: I'm sorry, but that man does not sound happy. He sounds miserable.
0: Because he can't get over it. He's got to either get over it or get out of it. You're right. But it is possible. Now, if you...
3: Sometimes you got to rip that Band-Aid off and you're going to go through a lot of hurt.
0: No, he wants to stay with her. He loves her. He wouldn't be with her. Have you been with somebody who you know was unfaithful and somehow you made it work? Like, now you're in a whole different part of your life. It's been years and everything's happy and it took some time, but you're here now. How did you get past that person doing that
3: betrayal
0: to you? Yeah, that's what it is. You're right, it's betrayal. How did you get past it, forgive them, and continue moving forward? 877-730-DCS1. Call now or text and we'll share your story. I think it'll help a lot when we come back. 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

0: to ship a T-Rex. $55 million is what this one person will have spent on some dinosaur bones, baby.
1: Where are they going to put it?
0: I'm sure in their big mansion. If you've got $55 million, they probably have a house when you walk in. Can you imagine walking into someone's house and there's a T-Rex greeting?
1: I mean, that is a flex.
2: That would be wild. I also feel like Dana's such a Amazon shopping addict that, like, right away her mind went to, like, the shipping and handling.
0: Oh, for sure. I'm thinking, what does it cost to ship? Like, but if you buy it from Amazon, the shipping is free.
1: Yeah. I don't think they're going to give you $12 million worth of shipping.
0: No, they're not doing that. So
2: you could probably buy a Timu T-Rex skeleton.
0: Maybe. It's like the tiny version.
1: You can get it for $3 million.
2: I love how anytime real friends start talking about animals, we just start spewing random facts. What do sharks have to do with this?
0: Because they're older than dinos.
1: Aren't cockroaches older than all of them, though?
0: No, the cockroach came later. Or I don't know, like chicken and the egg. Which, who knows which came first, but I know sharks are older than dinos. All right, Cats and Dana Cut That Show podcast. We'll be back here coming up next. 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

0: The Dana Cortez Show is on Y103, Central Illinois' number one for new hit music. Been a couple of days. The World Cup happened. For the first time ever, FIFA had a halftime show, and Justin Bieber made a huge mistake because he brought the energy down. It's not just my opinion. I thought it was mine, but many people share my sentiment. I mean, take a listen.
1: Everything hallelujah.
0: Okay.
1: Everything hallelujah.
2: It was like the break in between the halftime show.
0: It just like brought, because Madonna came out and she was like, music, let the people come together. And then it was like, everything hallelujah. What are you doing? We had the Muppets. Let's go. What? I mean, come on. And I gotta tell you something right now. Shakira brought the house down.
3: Feel it, got everything you need.
2: Song is so beautiful now.
0: Play Justin Bieber again.
1: Everything
0: hallelujah. No! No!
1: Everything
0: hallelujah. No! Okay, just...
1: Everything hallelujah.
0: You're just... It was just not it. I don't understand why he thought that was the song.
2: Justin Bieber really doesn't do the Justified stuff anymore where he was coming out and singing and dancing anymore. He's more on the guitar and does
0: sad.
2: That now.
4: For us Justin Bieber stands, this is kind of like how the ladies do for the Northern American football Super Bowl game where they're like, oh, it's not a football game, it's a Beyonce concert. For some of us, this was just a Justin Bieber concert.
0: Well, it was a boring concert. It was horrible.
4: In your opinion, for us stands, Justin Bieber does no wrong.
0: If you look at the crowd... They're like, what's happening?
4: Ungrateful.
0: No, it was just bad, but...
2: I mean, BTS did a great job, but Shakira was the star of the show.
0: BTS did it, but Shakira, definitely brought the house down. Her and the Muppets.
4: She's in front of all the soccer players. You know how much they love her.
0: Yeah, they do love her.
2: I did not really understand the game before the World Cup started. I know what offsides is now. I know what...
0: You know what corner means.
2: Yeah, I know what a corner kick... I'm understanding the game, and I actually like it. I'm into it now.
0: Otto thought... that the TV could hear him. He was screaming at the television. I'm like, sir, they can't hear you. Only our neighbors can.
2: Spain was controlling the whole game.
0: Congratulations to Spain. All right, we'll be back coming up. Don't move. 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
1: Next birthday we got is Romeo Santos. All right, next we're going to go to 1992 when House of Pain releases their self-titled debut album, House of Pain.
3: Jump around. Jump up and get down.
1: So Jump Around, which was produced by DJ Muggs of Cypress Hill, to this day is a stadium and club rocker.
0: Still makes me want to dance today.
1: All right, next we're going to go to 1998 when Jermaine Dupri releases Life in 1472.
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1: So that song right there is Money Ain't a Thing featuring Jay-Z. It was the lead single to the album, which sold 162,000 records first week and went platinum. But last, we're going to end in 2015 when Meek Mill accuses Drake of using a ghostwriter, which starts a beef between the two. And Drake releases Charged Up on this day.
6: I can beat you in my decline at your peak. Then mention your name because your meals is meek.
0: I liked this song. I thought it was good. The thing that I think most people were shocked about is Meek wasn't ready to really go to battle. And he started the whole fight in the first place.
7: Yeah, that's why a lot of people were upset about it. And then they also dropped the Quentin Miller reference tracks, which everyone thought was going to get Aubrey caught up. But also, this is the rap beef that helped Drake earn his stripes within the hip-hop world, I think. After this beef and after he successfully dubbed Meek Mill, everybody viewed him a little bit different after this.
0: And now they're friends.
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18: 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Go ahead. Dance like no one's watching. 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

0: The Dana Cortez Show is on Y103, Central Illinois' number one for new hit music. Can I tell you a sound I absolutely do not miss?
1: Oh no.
2: You didn't have to do that.
0: That sound is like a nightmare for me. From my earliest memories, that alarm clock sound and my mother screaming at me, "Get up, Dana, you got to go to school." And me telling her, "I'm up." No, me telling her I'm up, lying. Falling back asleep, and then my mother, "Dana, we gotta leave."
3: I think that alarm clock too was that the. It was like an old. It had like a red, like digital font.
0: Yes,
3: was
2: like yes. They're brown.
0: Top, right? Yes, brown that, on top. Just that sound just drives me. Oh my gosh, it just reminds me of anything. And the phone ring. When's the last time you went to somebody's house and their phone just rang at the same time?
2: A phone like that?
0: Well,
2: that like
0: nobody. Like you can have a house phone still.
2: Who has that phone still?
0: I know people that have house phones.
2: Who?
0: My mom.
2: She still has a house phone?
0: Yeah, but she doesn't use it. And I don't know her phone number either.
3: Now I'm feeling nostalgic about just being able to not be accessible at all times. Like, just call the house phone. That's the only way you can get a hold of me. What a time to be
2: Man,
3: alive.
2: Dana and I were talking, and she was drilling me about an old girlfriend last night for some reason. Whoa. Dana, you realize I didn't have a cell phone yet. There wasn't constant communication like there is now. Thank God for that.
0: It made breakups so much easier,
2: It did make
0: right?
2: it so much easier.
0: Yeah. Don't forget about the Dana Cortez Show podcast on demand. 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